0: Don't you hear this old school joint? Don't you ever touch my stereo.
1: Who said I got good and plenty of what you need the most? And that's time.
2: Watch it now. Rocking you coast to coast. Hips and lips, chips.
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4: I listen to the radio.
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